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1: Roll another one.
2: Said I'm never lacking, no special packing with them automatics, we gon' send them to heaven. Wait. Hey,
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There's things I can't imagine doing, things I can't imagine seeing. 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

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I've got nothing, absolutely nothing.

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1: Right from the start, you were a thief, you stole my heart, and I, your willing victim.

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0: Sorry. So I was saying that next Tuesday, Mo and I will chat after this live radio show, and I will ask her permission to share with me a song she would like me to play.
1: That she's
0: next
1: singing.
0: Metal Mania.
1: Yeah, exactly. And Moana, since we want to thank you for being part of the show tonight, even though you are all the way on the other side of the world, even though you cannot be connected with us right now, you will be part of tonight's show because I'm going to play a part of your vocal here live.
2: Oh my goodness. Was that you just talking just then, like a minute ago? That was crazy timing because I'm out. I was dropping my dog off at his like doggy daycare and some little voice inside my head was like, check Justine's message. And then I went on to the link that you sent and I didn't even know what time it is in Greece right now. And you're literally like, it's happening now. That's so crazy cool, man. So,
1: yeah, it's crazy cool. And this little voice inside of you, who knows from where it came from, it was definitely coming from Sears.

Jacks and Robin weep. Sometimes living hurts more than accepting.